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0: 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What's up? 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

0: It's B96, Morgan Carla Mornings, and what is the nickname that you didn't ask for? Would love to hear from you this morning, because sometimes people end up with a nickname, and people think it's endearing.
1: And it's not.
0: Okay. Carla got a new nickname from her boyfriend. Tell us how this came about.
1: Okay, yes.
0: Before we get the nickname...
1: There's a background story to this.
0: Okay.
1: So I was over at my boyfriend's house, and I was changing... Because we were going to go for a run. And so I put on these, like, Spanx.
0: Okay.
1: And, so, like a Spanx sports outfit to go running.
0: All right, yeah.
1: So I put it on, and he looks at me, and he goes, "Dang, your legs look good." And I said, "Thank you so much." He's
0: yeah. That's a nice thing to say.
1: "Your butt looks good, too." And I was like, "Thank you. Been working out." And he's like, "You're looking all good, looking all thickums."
0: Oh!
1: And I was like, "Oh, thanks," right? And I thought it was like a...
0: So all these compliments are flying at
1: you. Yeah, I was like, "Oh, thanks. Yeah. I am thick with the C, two C's." And then we went on our run. And then later on that day, we were like sitting on the couch, and I went to go like sit next to him, and he was like, "Oh, come over here, thickums." And I was like, "Oh,
0: we're doing this again.
1: There it is again." Hope this doesn't stick. And then this morning, he texted me, "Good morning, thickums. How you doing?"
0: And how are we spelling thickums?
1: With two C's.
0: T-H-I-C-C-U-M-S?
1: E-M-S.
0: E-M-S. Thickums. Okay. Thickums.
1: I don't think I like it.
0: Okay, yeah. So, thickums.
1: Thickums.
0: Now, one thing I would say that with Carla, your vibe is more like small and cute.
1: Yeah.
0: It's kind of what you go for.
1: Yeah, I've never considered myself
0: thickums.
1: Thickums.
0: Yeah. You don't consider yourself voluptuous or any of those kinds of...
1: No, because even on my best day, I don't think I have the world's biggest booty.
0: Oh, okay.
1: You know what I'm saying? But that's the thing about nicknames. You don't choose them yourself.
0: Oh, I know.
1: It's never cool when you choose your own nickname. I don't go around saying, "Call me Carla." I couldn't even come up with a nickname for myself if I tried.
0: We know not to call you Thickums. And by the way, if you're listening right now, this is not an invitation to start calling Carla Thickums.
1: Please,
0: when you see her in public.
2: Big mama.
1: Mama thick today.
2: Yeah.
1: But yeah, so I obviously haven't told them, like, "Hey, don't call me that." Because I was kind of hoping that nickname wouldn't stick.
0: Yeah. Look, I get it. You're not wanting to be called Thickums.
1: But some nicknames do stick, whether you like it or not.
0: Yeah. You know, when I was in middle school, everybody called me... Well, nobody's ever called me... My first name is John. Nobody's ever called me that because there's a million Johns.
1: There's too many.
0: And Moog, I guess, was unique enough to people that they used it. And so people called me Moog, and then it turned into Moger and Mogarino and Mogarelli. And like when I was in middle school and high school, there was all these variations. Then they made fun of my push-ups in 7th grade PE, and they would all say, "Do the Moger, do, do, do, do, do, do, do, do," because it looked like I was humping the ground.
1: Oh,
2: oh my gosh.
1: And that is how nicknames
0: horrible
1: are
0: nicknames.
1: Born.
0: I didn't ask for that. Ashley in Hammond, Indiana, the nickname you didn't ask for was?
3: Smash Face.
0: Smash Face.
2: What is the context of that?
3: I don't know, and it's even worse because it was given to me by an uncle.
0: Oh.
1: She started calling you Smash Face one day?
0: Oh, wow.
3: You know, weird people in my family, I can't help it.
0: There was this girl that I went to middle school and high school with who, like, she made her Instagram name, or maybe it was MySpace back in the
1: sure.
0: day. It was like Smash This Something. And I was like,
1: oh. How would you do that?
0: you want to make Smash This your thing? Yeah. Interesting. All right, Smash Face.
1: Well, we're sorry that you got a weird nickname. We'll keep calling you Ashley.
0: Yeah,
1: if you want.
0: What do you prefer?
3: Yeah, I prefer to be called Ashley. Thank you.
0: What about Ash? Do you go by Ash to anybody?
3: I can be Ash. I'll do Ash, but yeah, don't call me Smash Face or Ashtray.
0: Ashtray. Oh yeah.
1: Oh, okay. No, we won't. We'll Ashley forever.
0: Ashley forever. All right. Well, cool. Thanks, Ashley.
3: Thank you, guys.
0: All right, bye.
3: Bye.
0: Let's grab Kia in Hammond, Indiana. Good morning, Kia.
4: Good morning, guys.
0: How are you?
4: I'm well. How are you guys?
0: We're doing all right. Happy Friday, by the way. What's the nickname that you didn't ask for?
4: Toothpick.
2: Toothpick. It's because you're skinny?
4: Yes, I was very skinny.
1: Aww.
4: Very, very skinny as a kid.
0: Rude.
4: And it sucks.
0: And so are people still calling you that?
4: No, I've had two kids now, so they can no longer call me that.
0: Oh.
4: I've gained a lot of weight.
0: All right, now they can call you Thickums, huh?
1: There you go.
2: Yeah.
1: You and I both, queen.
0: Yeah. Oh, I love
4: yes.
0: it. All right. Thank you for that, Kia.
4: Have a good one, guys.
0: Yeah, you too.
1: You too.
0: What is the nickname that you didn't ask for?
1: But it was given to you.
0: But it was given to you. We'd love to hear from you. It's Moog and Carla Mornings, B96.
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0: smoking Carla mornings on B96, and Carla's boyfriend gave her a nickname that she was not prepared for. Doesn't want.
1: I'm Thickums.
0: Thickums.
1: Yeah. Thickums with two C's. Now that I keep saying it, it's kind of growing on me.
2: Yeah.
0: Oh, yeah?
1: Am I Thickums?
0: Thickums?
1: I'm not. He's just being nice, I think.
0: Drew in Kenosha, what is the nickname that you didn't ask for? So just for some background, Ahmad must have loved this so much that he didn't tell us. Usually we have this little phone screener thing where it shows us kind of a outline of what people are going to say. You're going to surprise us with?
3: So my name is Drew, and in high school, everybody called me Drooshbag.
0: Ah!
1: Now, did you live up to the name?
0: Meaning what, Carla? I mean, was he in there cleaning?
3: Yeah.
1: Wait.
3: Don't put me in that box, Carla.
0: Literally.
1: I don't think I understood the nickname.
0: Drooshbag.
1: Mm-hmm. Yeah.
0: Do you not know what a...
3: I mean,
0: Carla,
3: I was a nice guy, but
0: do you know
3: what you fit?
1: Wait,
0: do you not know what a droosh is?
1: No.
2: That's interesting.
3: Carla.
1: Oh. You know what?
0: I don't think this is the time to explain it.
2: Yeah, I don't think we can.
1: Oh, I feel like you guys are in a club. If you know, you know, and I don't know.
0: I don't think you know what a big deal it is. You don't know what this means. This isn't like some old-timey phrase. Okay, droosh-bag, we gotta go. And I want everybody listening to be comforted in the fact that I will explain what this is off the air.
2: Yes, okay. Yeah.
1: I can't wait to learn today with my friends.
0: And that will make this so much better.
1: Okay.
2: Shout out Summer's Eve.
0: Shout out to Summer's Eve. Yeah. A nice Summer's Eve.
2: Oh, you and I know that.
0: Drew, have a great day.
3: Thank you, guys.
0: All right. Kaylee and Joliet is going to hit us with a surprise one, too. What is yours? What is the nickname that you didn't ask for?
4: Are you ready?
0: Yeah. Ready for it.
4: Little Turd.
0: Little turd.
1: Wait, that's kind of cute.
0: Yeah, you little turd.
1: Who gave you that?
4: When I hit double digits, my uncle started calling me Big Turd.
0: That's so funny. When I was a kid, my dad's nickname for me was Little Dude. And he was like, hey, little dude. He would call and go, hey, little dude. And then it turned to LD. And at some point I went,

0: I don't like LD.
1: LD's not as cool.
2: LD.
0: Yeah.
3: You know what I mean, right?
0: Mm-hmm. About?
2: I definitely do, LD.
1: And this is another. Are you guys just like playing with me now?
2: No. Think about those initials. I'll just say it.
1: Oh,
0: okay. Okay. You got that one. Thank you, Kaylee.
1: I got it. Thanks, Kaylee. Little turd is cute. That's like something my sister would call me.
0: Little turd? Yeah.
1: Little turd.
0: You get that, right?
1: My older sister, yeah.
0: Lisette in Maywood, the nickname that you didn't ask for was?
4: Lizard and Lizzie McGuire.
0: Oh, because Lisette.
2: I love that.
0: Do you ever?
4: Yeah. But this is the best part. It was given to me by my teacher in fifth grade.
1: Oh.
0: Called you Lizard?
4: Yeah, so I guess he would pick up nicknames for all the kids so he could remember their name.
0: Oh, that's fair.
4: And mine, unfortunately, was Lizard.
0: But Lizzie McGuire, at the time, must have been cool.
4: Yes, granted. I love that one. I didn't mind, but Lizard kind of stuck with me all until eighth grade graduation, and I hated it.
2: Oh.
0: Okay, well, we won't call you Lizard then.
1: But Lizzie McGuire's fair game.
4: Yes, and then to top it off, he would put it on my papers, like when he would grade papers, like it would be on my actual paper. I was like, oh my God, I hated fifth grade so bad.
0: You're like, let it go, Teach.
1: Wait, what is the protocol on like a nickname you don't like? Like after everyone's already started calling you Lizard, when do you say, hey, that's not my name?
0: I think when you go, hey, I don't like that, you come off as defensive and rude.
1: Yeah, then everyone calls you that more.
0: Yeah, yeah, you can't make a big thing of it, just be like, okay.
4: Yeah, especially when you're young and like fifth grade, middle school, kind of like people, like kids don't care.
1: Yeah, it's prime bullying age.
0: Yeah. All right. Thank you.
1: Lisette.
0: Do we call you Lisette or do we call you Liz? What do you want? Lizzie?
4: I always go by Lisette, but you could call me Liz. I always go by those two.
0: Okay, Liz. All right.
1: Bye, Liz.
0: We'll respect your wishes.
4: Bye,
0: have
4: guys.
0: A great day. We have another Kaylee and Joliet.
2: Yes.
0: All right. Yeah. Kaylee and Joliet. What is the nickname that you didn't ask for?
5: Mine is George.
0: George?
2: How did that come about?
0: How do you get George from Kaylee?
5: I really wish I had an answer, but my dad started calling me that one day, and it's been 20 years.
2: What's up, George?
0: Wait, is it like Curious George, or are you like a monkey? Like,
5: no.
0: Were you curious?
5: No. I mean, my sister was a climber. I was pretty chill. I don't know. We weren't big Curious George people either. It just sucks.
2: He wanted a boy for real.
1: But you know what? I think he must have seen it like on a TV show or something, because my dad at one point randomly started calling me Charlie when I was little.
0: Really?
1: Yeah.
0: What are these names?
1: Charlie. And like,
0: I don't think I have any nickname for my daughter.
1: You should pick a random guy name and just, you'd be like, what's up?
0: Ben?
2: Yeah, Bruce.
0: Brock.
1: And then also have her confused for the next 20 years of her life like Kaylee.
0: Well, thank you, Kaylee, for that. And have a great day, okay?
5: You too. Bye-bye.
1: Bye, right, bye. George.
0: Yeah, we'll see you, George.
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0: right, here we go. It's B96, Moog and Carla Mornings. Moog, no Carla.
1: Mm-mm.
0: But Ahmad the Amazing is sitting in her seat.
1: I am.
0: How about that?
1: I feel just like her. My legs are sore from running.
0: Are you cold?
1: I'm a little chilly.
0: Yeah.
1: It's going to get colder. So I'm waiting.
0: Preparing for that. By the way, you did, like Carla, run this weekend.
1: I did. I did the house run, my first 5K.
0: Right. How was that?
1: It was really good. I did way better than I thought I would.
0: Your time was like 38 minutes and something, right?
1: Yeah. You guys were like, did you train? I was like, yeah, sure. I didn't train at all. And I ate that.
0: I know that you didn't train. You didn't have anybody fooled. But good job.
1: Yeah, it was really fun. Yeah. People were like hyping me up. It was really motivating.
0: Where was the house run?
1: Soldier Field.
0: Oh, okay.
1: That, I like that track. Like you run through the lakefront and all that. It was really, really fun.
0: Yeah. And then by the end of it, were you pretty burned up?
1: I was like, I had a high of like, hey, I just did a 3-mile run.
0: Yeah.
1: Like, it was really cool. I had some shrimp and grits afterwards.
0: All right.
1: Then I went home, watched a crazy documentary with my boyfriend, The Death of a Preacher's Wife. Have you seen this on Netflix?
0: Maybe I've heard of it. Oh, yes.
1: It's insane. I haven't finished it
0: yet. I haven't seen it, but my wife has been watching it and is all obsessed.
1: Crazy.
0: Yeah.
1: Like, a cult.
0: Yeah.
1: Literally a cult.
0: Yeah.
1: But after that, went to Boys Town. Got some free hot dogs, couple of shots of Malort. It was a good Sunday.
0: Celebrated the fact that you did a 5K?
1: Yeah.
0: Ah, very good.
1: By drinking, yes.
0: Yeah, that's the way you do it.
1: How was your weekend?
0: It was really good. So a milestone for my daughter who is now, this was her fourth week in the swim class that we don't go in the pool with her anymore.
1: Okay.
0: So we send her in there. And the last 3 weeks she's been looking at us and crying. And this weekend she didn't cry at all. She just went and did her thing. She's just going off into the world.
1: I love that.
0: Yeah.
1: I love that she's like swimming at such a young age. I wish my parents did that. I just had to learn on my own at the Boys and Girls Club.
0: Oh, really? Well, it's a really good life-saving kind of skill to learn. And it's, I don't know, it's not overly impactful like sport that you can do. And so if she's into swimming, we want to like encourage that. Like,
1: yeah.
0: And she seems to be, she loves getting into the pool and she loves playing around. So if we can get her to swim, that's a really good sport.
1: Mm-hmm. Future Olympian.
0: Yeah, so we did that this weekend. Went to an open house. Looked at this house. You really like it. We'll see. I know right now it's hard because like there are people who are like, but we've got more money.
1: Yeah, I've noticed that about Chicago. Whatever they put online, like somebody's going to offer a little bit more for that spot.
0: Well, it depends on the house. If it's a really nice one, then yeah.
1: Mm.
0: And so we found one we're interested in. We'll see how it goes. I'm not going to throw all my eggs in that basket because there are other people I almost said haunted house, open house that very well could have had their finances together better than we do.
1: Got you.
0: And that's okay.
1: That's
0: not a rush.
1: Totally fine.
0: Yeah, we're under a lease anyway until next May.
1: Oh, nice. Okay.
0: Yeah, so it would be crazy to buy a house, though.
1: That's my dream. One day.
0: One day.
1: I've been looking into the, not buying a house, but a multi-unit.
0: Oh, yeah.
1: And like you live in it and rent it out to other people. That's been all over my feed. And I'm like, that is a good idea.
0: It's the two flats, three flats. It's a very Chicago thing.
1: Mm.
0: That you own a unit and then you rent up like the one above you or the one in the basement or whatever.
1: Mm-hmm. People make it seem like it pays for itself.
0: Kinda, yeah. I mean, depending on how much you can charge for rent, depending on how much your mortgage is, it could at least take care of a good chunk of your mortgage.
1: Okay.
0: Look at us talking finances.
1: Look, hey.
0: 5:45 in the morning.
1: Where? What's her name? Susie Orman? Is that the financial lady on the news?
0: Oh, I don't know.
1: MSNBC. She has like a real short haircut. And you call her and you're like, Susie, I want to spend $5,000 on a vacation, but I only have $7,000 saved up. And she'll go, denied. That's a stupid idea. That's a horrible investment. Why do you need a vacation? You only have like...
0: Oh,
1: you
0: wow.
1: haven't seen Susie Orman?
0: No, it sounds awful.
1: It's she's intimidating.
0: Wait, I got $7,000 and I can't spend $5,000 on a vacation?
1: Nope, you should be investing that. That's how she talks.
0: Oh,
1: you can't have fun with Susie Orman.
0: Well, that's why she has her life together, and I'm about to be 40 and have never owned a home.
1: Hey, so, hey, we're getting there.
0: Right. Carla is on vacation. She's currently in France.
1: Yeah.
0: I wonder if we can get in touch with her this morning and see what her life is like.
1: I think we can.
0: You think?
1: What time is it there? Let me see. What time is
0: Six
1: it?
0: Six or 7 hours ahead, I want to say.
1: Is it really?
0: Yeah. Something like that. If it's Paris, then it's probably...
1: Oh. It's noon there.
0: It's noon.
1: Yeah, she's probably walking around the Eiffel Tower or something. Yeah, we'll call her.
0: Probably double fisting baguettes right now.
1: Yes, and macaroons.
0: Yeah. All right. Well, let's see if we can find Carla at some point this morning and make her join the show while she's on vacation.
1: Mm-hmm.
0: In the meantime, what are you up to? 877-591-9696. Call and join the show. What is your life like? It's so dark out, and the sun has no intentions of coming out today, as
1: at
0: it turns
1: all.
0: Out.
1: So. It looks like it.
0: It's Moe and Carla mornings. Happy Monday. It's B96, the Rhythm of Chicago.
2: Yeah. Let's take them back.

0: B96, Mogan Carla Mornings, and Sergio in Evanston. What up, Sergio?
1: Hey, what's up, Mo? How are you?
0: You know what? Doing all right. Look, it's Monday morning, and the sun isn't even up yet, but here we are.
2: The vibes are here.
1: Yeah, that's true.
0: What's up with you?
1: You know, I just called because I heard the house buying situation. I was like, oh, man, I can relate to that so much right now.
0: Oh, yeah. So me and my wife have been in the process of looking to maybe one day buy a house. We're not, like, super serious, but it is fun.

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1: Wait till next year. And yeah. That was probably the biggest mistake we ever made because that's when prices started hiking up.
2: Oh, yeah.
1: And anything, anywhere we went, or at least areas we liked, we just kept getting outbid.
2: Yeah.
1: And then our lease, we'd have to re-sign our lease. So I was like, all right, we're renewing our lease here. Wait another year, and it's been the same process over and over again.
3: Ooh.
2: Yeah, it's such a pain in the ass because you also have to sort of time it with when your lease ends somehow, and then you got to find the right place. You got to like the neighborhood. I love my neighborhood where I live right now. I live in Roscoe Village, but I'm renting, and my landlord just hasn't moved or raised the rent since I moved there.
3: Nice.
2: So I'm renting in a neighborhood that I could never afford to buy in. You know what I mean?
3: Got like, you.
2: And you're in Evanston. You get it.
1: Yeah, it's kind of the same thing, too. Like, my rent has been raised, thankfully, so that's why I think, all right, well, at least our rent isn't moving.
2: Yeah.
1: But it's still like, man, like...
2: Yeah.
3: How many open houses would you say you've been to, Sergio?
1: Open houses? Not as many. We just kind of look at Redfin and send it to our realtor and be like, hey, we like this house. Can we go see it?
2: Yeah.
3: Mm.
2: Yeah. That's kind of the way to do it, because when you go to these open houses, like... Man, there is this feeling of like everybody, it's almost like people are scowling at each other.
3: It sounds intimidating.
2: And like
3: yeah.
2: marking their territory, and they're like, no, this is going to be mine.
3: Mm.
2: And they're like, get to take your shoes off in my house. Yeah. It feels, doesn't it feel weirdly competitive?
1: No, sorry, go ahead.
2: I said, doesn't it feel weirdly competitive?
1: Yeah, I went to one and I was like, well, I don't want to do that again. Yeah. That was weird.
2: Yeah, it's kind of an awkward deal. Well, you know what? Cheers, man. Well, one day, we're both going to be homeowners and we're going to celebrate with a beer. All right?
3: Absolutely.
1: Oh, hopefully, that's the dream.
2: Yeah. Well, sending all the best homeownership vibes your way, Sergio.
1: Yeah, you too. Have a good day, guys.
2: Hey, have a great Monday and have a great week, all right?
1: You too.
2: All right, talk to you soon.
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1: No Carla, she's in Betty.
0: Moog plus Carla plus Ahmad minus Carla is what we're working with.
1: I think that math adds up.
0: So while we're doing math, let's talk numbers, okay? Coming up at 7 o'clock, we got a chance for you to win $1,000, huh?
1: Yes, with a $1,000 shout out.
0: So this is really simple. 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
1: And if you do, you get $1,000. It's that easy.
0: Yeah, it really is. But it's the listening part that seems to be catch people up.
1: Yeah, people up. 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

0: It's B96 with Moog and Carla Mornings, and somebody owes Carla money.
1: Yeah.
0: I think of the Family Guy clip when Brian owes Stewie money, and he's like, "Where's my money, man?" You know what I'm talking about, Ahmad?
2: I kind of do, yeah.
0: And Stewie, like, beats him with a bat and has to collect on him, and it's a whole dramatic thing, and that's what Carla's going to have to do.
1: It's kind of looking that way.
0: Now, it's not like a loan shark kind of thing. You didn't loan somebody money, and they're not paying you back.
1: Right. I worked for this money.
0: Okay. Tell us the story.
1: So, basically, I had a friend text me and was like, "Hey, are you busy tomorrow?" This was back in April. And I was like, I hate when people do that because I never know what I'm about to agree to.
0: Yeah.
1: But he's a videographer, and he was like, "Hey, I'm working with this app, and they're looking for somebody to play like a reporter in a video."
0: Okay.
1: For like a few ads that they want to do on Instagram.
0: Huh.
1: And I said, "Okay, like, where is it?" And it was across the street at one of those hotels, like right across, like right in River North.
0: Oh, okay, cool. So it was nearby.
1: Like, yeah.
0: Not a huge problem.
1: He was like, "All they could do is pay you $200.
0: Oh, man.
1: And so I was like, and he said he needed it for tomorrow. And I was like, at this point, you know what? He's my friend. $200. I'm not going to be there more than like 2 hours.
0: And maybe it's fun.
1: Yeah.
2: Yeah.
0: You get to play a reporter.
1: Yeah.
0: Yeah.
1: Okay. Why not? And so anyway, I go, I do the work. It ends up being a little over 2 hours. And I'm just like, okay, sure. And that's that.
0: Okay, yeah.
1: So the very next day, the guy that like hired both of us was like, "Oh, you know, send over your W-2 and send over like everything that you need, like an invoice and whatnot. Mm-hmm. We'll get you paid." And I go, "Sure." So I send everything over, and then I kind of forget about it because it was like
0: A while ago.
1: Yeah, and it also not something that I was dying to do. So anyway, I was looking at like invoices and stuff that I've been sending recently. Mm-hmm. And I was like, I never got paid for that.
0: Interesting.
1: Mm. Interesting. And so
0: it's not an extraordinary amount of money. It's a couple $100,
1: right,
0: though.
1: And so I went to go email the guy and was like, "Hey, never got paid for this." And the email bounced back as if like it doesn't exist anymore.
0: Oh, damn. Yikes.
1: And I was like, "Oh no, did I just get scammed?"
0: Yeah.
2: It like, sounds like
1: did
2: it.
1: Did I just work for free?
0: And so, did you ever see the work?
1: So I went on the app's Instagram. And I scrolled back, and I'm on their Instagram. They used the video. They used
0: so
1: my video.
0: So they used it and then didn't pay you.
1: And didn't pay me.
0: Oh, it's and time to collect.
1: I was like, oh my gosh. And the thing is, they had wanted me to work 2 days. And so I said no to the second date. But had I said yes, they would have owed me like more money.
0: Yeah.
1: And so I texted in the group chat between my videographer friend and the guy that hired us. And I was like, "Hey, haven't gotten paid." And then my videographer friend texts back and says, "I haven't gotten paid either. It's been over 60 days. We're well past the invoice date."
2: Ooh.
1: Like, yeah, so.
0: Oh, so they're out of time.
1: And no response.
0: All right, we need to collect.
2: I think so.
0: Ahmad's arms are folded.
2: I'm folded. I'm mad for you. I know you're not a fan of confrontation, but I feel like Moog and I got your back.
1: I've never had to ask to be paid for something.
0: Yeah, well, you know what? It's not like you're some big business that we can just ignore. You're a person that they owe money to, so it's time
1: I'm
0: to collect.
1: Just a girl.
0: Can we try and collect on them?
1: What do you mean?
0: Can we call them? I don't know if they'll answer, but can we try and call them?
1: Well, I mean, he's in New York. They're an hour ahead.
0: What's that?
1: 7:28?
0: All right.
1: 7:30?
2: So he's an hour ahead and 2 months late on the payment.
0: So here's what we'll do. We'll get the number. We'll call this guy coming up next.
1: I'm nervous.
0: No. We got to be confident, and we're going to be bill collectors.
1: You owe me money.
0: You owe Carla money.
1: Yeah.
0: Where's my money, man?
1: Where's my money?
0: Let's see how we do. Tough guys, Moog and Ahmad.
1: I'm going to need you guys to be a little tougher than me, I think.
0: All right, we'll do that next. It's B96.

0: It's B96 with Moog and Carla Mornings. And so Carla's in a situation here where there's somebody who owes her some money. And you're not like some big corporation that they owe money to, and it's just a stack of invoices that needs to get handled at some point. You're like a person.
1: I'm a girl.
0: Mm-hmm. Yeah.
2: And they owe you.
0: Let me grab the phone here and see if we've been able to get Jordan on the phone. Is this Jordan?
3: Hey, yeah.
0: Hey, Jordan.
1: Hi, Jordan. It's Carla. I don't know if you remember me, but we
3: hey.
1: Were... Hi, yes?
3: Yeah, I recognize your voice. How are you?
1: Oh, amazing. I'm well. How are you?
3: I'm good. We're just trying to get this new place organized, you know. Hmm. You know how it goes.
1: Yes, I completely understand. You know, everybody's very busy.
0: We should probably warn you that this is an attempt to collect the debt.
2: Yeah, let's cut to the chase.
1: I know you know that I do radio as well. So my co-hosts are here on the phone with me, and this call is being recorded for
0: quality assurance purposes.
3: Yeah, I mean, it's what we do, right?
1: Yes, yes. I don't want this to be super awkward, but, and I don't even know if you are aware, but I have actually not been paid for the partnership that we did with the MyPrize app.
0: So have a credit or debit card handy that you would like to make this payment on, or Venmo perhaps?
1: Like, yeah. I know that was back in April.
3: Oh, wow. Okay. I'm so sorry about that. I will tell Jennifer to cut you a check immediately. That's they must have gotten lost in transition here with all this. We got stuff still up in boxes and getting.
1: Yeah, I think the part that kind of scared me, Jordan, was that I sent you an email and it bounced back as an inactive email. And I was like, oh no.
3: Right. Yeah, we changed the whole thing for the app and because it's like a hub now. We will cut you a check. Just let me just talk.
0: Is there a way it could be, you know, I feel like saying we're going to cut you a check, like.
2: We're past that.
0: Yeah, like that could arrive at any point in 2 weeks and 4 weeks. Is there any way that we can arrange something more urgent, like a Venmo or.
3: Okay, so.
0: By the way, we're talking to a guy by the name of Jordan who Carla did some work for his company and they owe her some money.
3: That's not, I mean, I don't. Hey, Carla, listen, this is a thing between you and me, and, you know, I'm trying to be cool here, but I don't know who your friends are, and I don't...
0: We are the people who have Carla's back.
2: Exactly. We're concerned about our friend getting robbed.
3: I know. Okay, this is coming off like a tough guy routine now, okay?
0: It is a routine.
3: I feel like, no. This is not how we do business, guys, okay? This is not how we do business. This is unprofessional. I mean, you're putting me on the radio. You're putting me on blast on whatever.
1: Well,
3: like, no.
1: I think, Jordan, I think
3: Venmo-ing.
1: Respectfully, I thought I was getting scammed. Like, I worked for 4 hours. I gave you a much lower rate than I genuinely would have had my friend not asked me to do them this favor.
3: Yes, and then
1: you take 2 months to pay me.
3: Okay, I'm sorry, and I apologize about that. But you know how these things go. Paperwork is paperwork, all right? We've got your invoice, I promise you.
0: So you're not going to Venmo her the money that you owe her?
2: That's what I'm hearing.
3: I'm not going to Venmo her because that's not how business is done. This is between me and Carla, okay? I don't need you guys acting like cronies. Like you're giving me, a shakedown or something. She will get paid.
2: Very upset.
3: She gets paid, okay? We're a little disorganized right now because we moved into some new offices. And you never went through anything like that.
0: Well, sure,
3: so please,
0: we've gone through
3: things, but
0: also...
3: When you have somebody do work for you, you have to pay them. Proxy? Can I talk to Carla, please?
0: Oh, sure.
1: Yes.
3: Can I talk to her, please?
1: Okay, so
3: I don't know who this other guy is. Is there a guy or two guys? You will get it in the next 2 weeks. You'll get it in the next 2 weeks. I will make that top priority once we get off the phone.
0: Oh, all right. This is great.
1: Okay.
0: All right.
2: So it worked.
3: Yeah, great. Guys that I don't know. Carla, I apologize for that. But, like, yeah, please don't. Like, this is not cool with the thing with the radio and these two dudes. Well, I'll take care of it. I apologize. But please don't approach me like this. This is not how we do business.
2: Oh, she won't be working with you again. Thank you.
1: Come on. Okay.
3: Well, you know what? That makes two of us.
0: All right, so that's settled. By the way, if you're listening and you ever need some cronies for a shakedown.
2: We got you. We got you.
1: I didn't even know what that was.
0: I like it. Well, look at you. You're going to get your check.
1: Do we believe that, though?
0: Nah, I don't know. I liked the idea of Venmo, but apparently that's not how business works.
2: I just like bullying that guy.
1: I feel...
0: How do you feel after that?
1: I'm hugging myself.
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0: nice.
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0: Yeah. 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
1: Indiana, the search is on for a loose lion and her cub. They were both last seen Wednesday morning in Madison County. That's northeast of Indianapolis. The lioness is about 300 pounds and was heading southwest with her cub before people lost sight of them. Officers searched the surrounding area for 4 hours. We want to know where this lion come from with
2: right?
1: her cub.
2: Hopefully they find him.
1: Hopefully.
0: Yeah, hopefully.
3: She's like, good luck.
0: Good luck. Yeah, hopefully they do find this lioness that's on the loose. First off, for the lioness's safety. Second, obviously, for all of the rest of us.
3: I guarantee it's in somebody's backyard.
0: Now,
3: like,
0: look,
3: somebody's keeping it.
0: You think?
3: I think so.
0: I don't think so. This is a lioness, 300 pounds,
3: uh-huh.
0: is 20 to 30 times larger than a normal house cat with the same predatory behavior. Imagine, you know how a house cat will just slap you for no reason or scratch you or knock down your stuff?
3: Mm-hmm,
0: imagine
3: mm-hmm.
0: being 20 to 30 that times that size.
3: That's insane.
0: Horrifying. I love that they're just like, yeah, hopefully they get a handle on this.
3: Good luck. Like, that's pretty scary if you live in Madison County.
0: Now, look, I don't think anybody who's listening right now lives in Madison County, Indiana.
3: Got
0: it's like
3: you.
0: Central Indiana.
3: Oh, okay.
0: But these things move.
3: They do.
0: This it is might a lioness be in their cup. Yeah.
3: Gary today.
0: Before we know it. Yeah.
3: yeah.
0: It could be moving northwest. But how horrifying, huh?
3: That sounds scary, but I know there's some weirdo that has it in its backyard or their garage and they're like feeding it steaks and they're like, yeah, I have a pet lion. You want to come see?
0: You see, you watch too many horror movies.
3: I think so. yeah.
0: This is like so the plot of a horror movie. They
3: Absolutely.
0: Got it chained down eating raw steaks mm-hmm. in the garage and they're waiting for somebody to use it on.
3: Absolutely. I think it's happening, but that's insane. Where did they say it came from?
0: That they don't know. And they're like, why is it there? I don't know where wild lionesses and their cubs are supposed to be.
3: Yeah, but not out and about.
0: Apparently not in this part of Indiana. Aren't they supposed to be at, like, I don't know, national parks or something?
3: Yeah, or a zoo, maybe. I feel like the zoo.
0: Well, they're wild. Why would they be at the zoo?
3: They don't put lions in the zoo? I haven't been to a zoo in years.
0: Well, they do, but these ones are just wild creatures.
3: That's crazy. So someone's breeding lions in Indiana. I'm cracking the case.
0: No, nobody's... they just exist because they're wild animals.
3: Lions are in the wild like that? I had no idea.

0: idea.
1: Ahmad.
0: I did not know that.
1: You think they only exist in zoos?
0: Zoos in Africa.
1: No, they exist out in the wild.
0: Oh, wow. I'll never go hiking.
2: In the world.
0: I'll never go hiking in Indiana.
1: Yeah, that's what, you know, bears exist too.
0: Yes.
1: They're just wild.
0: I know that.
1: Okay.
0: I know that part.
1: Wild animals are a thing, Ahmad.
0: I just didn't know they were chilling in Indiana.
1: Apparently they are.
0: Yeah, right. Okay.
1: It's Moe and Carl the Mornings on B96.
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1: Oh, it's beautiful. But wait a minute, isn't this...
0: Yeah, yes it is.
1: But I thought the old lady dropped it into the ocean in the air.
0: Well, baby, I went down and got it for you.

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4: Miguel
3: from Elmwood Park. Miguel G. So, okay, Miguel, you got 10 minutes to call us at 877-591-9696. If it is you and you claim it, you're going to win $1,000.
4: It's that simple. So if you know a Miguel G in Elmwood Park, wake him up.
3: Wake his ass up. It's Monday morning and he's got a $1,000 check with his name on it.
4: Mm-hmm.
3: Miguel G in Elmwood Park.

0: a hot take that might just get her canceled today. We'll get to that right now, though. It's all about the B96 $1,000 shout out. Hi, who is this?
1: All right, this is Miguel.
0: Miguel G. And what city are you calling from?
1: From Elmwood Park.
0: All right. Well, sounds like you're our guy, yeah?
1: That's me.
0: All right. All right. Hey, well, congratulations. You just won $1,000. How simple was that?
1: That was easy. I like it.
0: Yeah, I like it. Well, you know what? So you were up listening. Nobody called you, right?
1: No, yeah, I was listening. I was waiting to go into work and heard my name, Miguel G from Elmwood Park.
0: You're like, what was that feeling when you heard that? Were you like, oh my God, is that for real? Did I just win $1,000?
1: I know. Oh, yeah, I was nervous calling.
0: Well, congrats. You got $1,000. And thank you so much for listening. Tell everybody how easy that was. What did you do?
1: Just submitted my info online and wait. You know, just check every morning, and that easy as that.
0: There you go.
2: That's the key. You got to listen in 7 and 3 p.m.
0: All right. Hang on just a minute, Miguel, okay?
1: Yep. Thank you so much.
0: All right. So we're going to do this again at 3 o'clock this afternoon, and then we're going to do it again at 7 o'clock tomorrow. We're just going to keep going. So get yourself signed up, B96.com for the $1,000 shout out. 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It's Mogan Carla Mornings and...

0: B96 with Mogan Carla Mornings. And we are diving into the truth jar today. And what that means is Ahmad the Amazing is going to reach into this jar, which has a ton of different, very compelling questions in it. And he's going to pull one out. We're going to see what that question is. And Carla, I believe, is going to be the one highlighted today. So whatever it is.
1: Did you just decide that right now?
0: Kinda.
2: I kinda like that.
0: Carla is the one who has to tell the truth, the whole truth, and nothing but the truth.
1: So help me God.
0: Yeah.
3: Okay. What is your most cancelable take?
0: Your most cancelable take. Let me make sure I'm recording video.
3: Yeah, for
1: no,
3: evidence.
1: Okay, first of all, I can just see this now one day when I want to go on reality TV and this video, this podcast gets pulled up.
0: Oh, I love that it's not one day when I want to run for office, run for president. It's one day when I want to be on reality, when I want to be on Love Island.
1: Yeah. Girl, it's too late for me to be president.
0: What is your most cancelable take?
1: My most cancelable take.
0: I'm just trying to get Carla canceled right now.
1: Okay. It's my biggest fear. Okay, do not... Actually, judge me. Judge me.
0: Okay.
1: I think women are allowed to cheat and men are not.
3: Ooh.
1: No, hear me out. Maybe not allowed, but like when... And nobody should cheat. I know that. But whenever I hear that a girl cheated on her boyfriend, I always think... She must have been really, like, out of the relationship for a while. Like, what did he do? What went wrong? Like, I'm always looking at it with such grace. And when I hear a guy cheat, I'm just like, ugh, lustful. Gross.

0: I'm kind of the same way.
1: You see what I mean?
2: Yeah,
0: you kind of have a point.
2: Are horrible.
0: You kind of have a point.
1: You said cancelable. I'm sorry. This is what I believe.
2: I'm canceling you now. So wait a minute. Are there stipulations? Does it matter if it's like a boyfriend-girlfriend thing? Does it escalate if it's marriage and a family?
1: Though I just always assume that the man did something for her to want to cheat. Mm. And whenever I hear like of a guy cheating, I'm always like, ugh. And I bet that she was at home being the perfect wife. Like, this is always my thought process. You asked me to be honest.
2: All right. You were honest.
0: I agree.
2: You know.
1: Thank you, Aman.
2: A woman could just as easily destroy her family from... cheating.
1: But what are the odds that she will? Low.
0: And then when a woman does it, it's like, she's just a girl.
1: She's just a girl.
2: No, that's not.
1: Okay. I support women's rights and wrongs.
2: Oh, I see. Debbie, Grandma Debbie, please be on my side here.
1: You can't
2: ask
1: me.
2: Do you think it's more appropriate for women to cheat than men?
3: No. No, there's never no reason to cheat.
1: No, I know, Grandma.
0: Yes,
3: being bad to you, then get out and then have your love affair.
0: Oh.
1: You can't.
3: There's never no reason to cheat,
1: Grandma Debbie. Y'all can't ask me my more cancelable take and then be mad at me for saying it.
2: I'm not mad at you, but I am gonna cancel you for saying that. Wow. You know what?
1: Women can do no wrong in my eyes.
2: Not at all, huh?
1: No.
2: So, okay, so it's the truth jar, and we asked Carla what her most cancelable take is, and she says it's okay for women to cheat, but not men.
1: It's not okay for anyone to cheat, but when women do, I'm like, let me try to see where she was coming
2: when
1: from.
2: When women cheat, she finds a way to blame it on the man when the man cheats.
1: Because how dare he?
2: You blame it on the man.
0: It's like that saying, women cheat for emo, like emotional, and men do it more ego-driven. Like, what was she not getting emotionally?
1: Right. What was he not providing for
0: her? Yeah, I do kind of agree. It's kind of weird.
2: You agree with everything.
0: I do not.
2: You never, ever offer up any sort of
0: That's
2: argument.
0: That's not true.
1: That's not true.
2: Gloria in Evanston.
1: I'm just always right.
2: Your take on Carla's cancelable take.
4: Gloria. Yeah, I agree with Grandma Debbie. No. Nobody should even cheat. Like, what's the point of cheating? If you're just going to cheat, just stay single, bro.
1: And we know that. And we know that, Gloria. But let's play hypotheticals here. Okay? Let's say that you found yourself wanting to cheat. It's usually the guy's fault, right?
4: Actually, you know what? I'm going to admit, I did kind of cheated on my daughter's dad, but then he also did it, too.
2: Oh, so you guys, you guys just weren't in it.
1: Retaliated at this point. But okay, so that's my cancelable offense.
2: All right. Well, you know what? We asked and we got an answer.
1: I fear I probably lost a million of you, and I'm sorry.

0: told you. So I believe the universe is telling me to stay out of the gym and not work out and just be a lazy ass.
1: How is the universe telling you this?
0: It's B96, Moog and Carla morning. So I've had two incidents now. Yesterday, I went into... I got some gristly happening in my throat.
1: That's
0: if you don't
1: okay.
0: mind.
1: Yeah, clear it out. Clear it out.
0: How about now? All right, there we go.
2: Perfect.
0: So yesterday morning, 5 o'clock in the morning, I go into the gym, and we have a gym at work, which is really convenient. I can go in there for a few before the show. And I go in, I drop off my backpack in a locker, and then I go to work out, and there's no door handle on the door. It is, like, broken off. So I can't get out of the gym.
2: Okay.
0: It's literally just like the interior like mechanism of the door.
1: Okay.
0: And so I got a paper towel and I tried to see if I could maneuver it, and I can't with my bare hands and there's no tools. So I'm like, oh no, I'm stuck.
1: And in the locker room.
0: In the locker room. So there's a button you can push if you get yourself locked out of your locker or something, and it contacts the building security. So I push that button. And they're like, hello. And I'm like, hi, I'm stuck in the gym. There's no door handle. So they send somebody up. Before they even get there, somebody had walked into the gym and let me free. And so when the security they released me. So when the security showed up, I said, never mind, I'm good. I was let free by this other person. And we, you know, propped the door open.
1: Your hero.
0: This is yesterday morning. Now this morning, I go in there. I do my whole workout.
1: Yeah.
0: Nothing wrong with the door today. It's just propped open. Mm. But after I work out, I go and I take a shower. Now, one thing you should know is the lockers in the gym, you have to like set a passcode and then lock it, and then you can scramble it. And then when you go back to your passcode, you can unlock it. And mm-hmm. I always use the same passcode.
1: Oh, I never lock it because it's just too confusing.
0: So a couple years I've been going to this gym, never had any issue with it. So this morning I, you know, finish my workout, I go, you know, put my clothes in my locker, I grab a towel, wrap it around my waist, and I run to the shower, take a quick shower, and I come back and I go to open my locker.
1: Just imagine you tiptoeing to the shower.
0: Why am I tiptoeing?
1: I don't know.
0: No, fully walking, not on my tiptoes.
2: Nice.
0: Come out of the shower, though. I wrap the towel back around my waist. I'm Donald Ducking it. And I go to my locker. Doesn't open. The code that I put in didn't work.
1: Oh. Mm.
0: So back to the button I go in case you, you know, lock yourself out. Same security person from yesterday. Must think that I'm a weirdo.
2: Mm-hmm.
0: Security. Hi. I'm up in the gym, and I have locked myself out of my locker. I don't have my phone. I don't have any clothes. It's just me in a towel in the gym.
1: And you're like, meet me up here.
0: Yeah.
2: Come see me.
0: And I said that. I said, it's me. In a towel in the gym. Meet me up here. And they did. And what's worse is it wasn't the person. Whoever I talked to on the phone was a stranger, the person I've never interacted with in my life, except for yesterday when I called. They send a security person that we know and interact with all the time.
2: Ooh.
0: There's this very sweet older lady that we talk to all the time.
1: Oh my gosh.
0: Who I won't mention by name, rolls up in the gym and she has to help me. She has like a master key.
1: She's probably like, John!
0: Lockers, yes. And now, you know, usually she sees me fully clothed. I'm just in a towel around my waist. So she didn't see like my stuff.
2: She saw your guns though.
0: She saw these guns though. And she saw my sort of untamed chest hair and my belly. And I was like, man, I'm never going to be able to look her in the eye again.
1: Oh.
0: And between these two incidents, I think that the universe is just saying, don't work out. It's going, look, wintertime is coming and you're going to become a roly-poly in the wintertime, and that's okay.
1: You know, you've lost enough weight.
0: And then I come in here and you brought gluten-free muffins. So I think the universe is saying enough is enough. No more working out.
1: That was a definite 2 days of gym fails.
0: Yeah. And what are the chances this would happen 2 days in a row?
1: With you? No, you've been doing great. This was an off week.
0: Just a hiccup.
1: Yeah.
0: All right.
2: Keep going.
0: You know, somebody support. Everybody has gym fail stories, right? Tell me yours.
1: Mm-hmm. Yeah. Did you work out and accidentally rip your pants?
0: Yeah. What happened in the gym? You get caught looking at somebody?
1: Yeah. Did you fall off a treadmill?
2: Oh, hilarious.
0: We'll get to your stories coming up.

0: awesome.
1: Taking your gym fail stories on B96, just to help me feel a little bit better about my own stupid life.
2: No, you just had a bad 2 days.
1: Yeah. This is a small streak of gym fails. It's Morgan Carla Mornings and Miranda. What is your gym fail story?
3: So there's this guy at my gym who is so hot.
2: Mm-hmm. Ooh, your gym crush.
3: Yeah, we made eye contact here and there, but nothing ever really happened. But one day, I'm working out, and he finally comes over and he starts talking to me.
1: All right, you're like, hell yeah.
3: We're joking around. Yeah, talking about workouts, and he's asking me what days I usually come to the gym. Then he goes, we should work out together sometime.
1: Oh, you're like, all right, now we're making some progress here. Your eyes have been lurking for a while, and now he's into it too.
3: Yes, I'm thinking, finally, he's been checking me out too, and this is his way of shooting his shot. That's what I'm thinking. So we exchange numbers, and a couple days later, he texts me. He's like, hey, you training tomorrow? I can put you through a really good leg workout.
1: Ooh.
3: Now I'm really excited because, like, I bought a cute new workout set, made sure I looked good.
2: Aww. You know, the whole- and this is like your first gym date.
3: Yeah, I'm like, this is a gym date, basically. So we meet up, and at first, everything is cool. He's showing me some exercises and correcting my form and everything. Yeah. And halfway through the exercises, he starts asking me about my fitness goals.
1: Oh.
3: I'm still not catching on, but I'm telling him, you know, I want to tone up, build my butt, all that good stuff.
1: Yeah.
3: Then this man goes, yeah, I could definitely get you there. I have a few openings for new clients right now.
1: Oh.
3: And I'm like, clients? He's like, yeah, I'm a personal trainer. I can send you all my packages.
2: Oh. So it wasn't a date. Yeah.
3: No, he was recruiting me.
2: As a client.
1: He wants money from you.
3: Yeah, man.
1: Not love. And then
3: the worst part is before we left the gym, he texted me his prices. He's $450 a month.
1: Oh, my God.
2: I'm sorry. Like on top of your gym membership?
3: Yeah.
1: All right. Well.
2: So did you hire him?
3: No. But he definitely humbled me in a sports bra.
1: Oh, but you know what? You got a cute new outfit to work out in, right?
3: Yeah, I guess there's one way to look at it.
1: Yeah, man, that
2: glass
1: sucks. Yeah. You know what? $1,000 could be yours coming up at 7:50 with Can't Crush Carla. It's B96, and also another chance at $1,000. 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
1: Yeah. 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

0: Well, Paris, to be specific. And on the phone, Miss Carla Hernandez. Bonjour.
1: Bonjour.
2: Ah. Oh, you're already adapting the language.
1: I am. And you know what? I feel like I have a really good French accent because whenever I say bonjour to anybody, they immediately are starting to speak to me in French.
0: Oh, no.
1: And then I have to be like, oh. And then I'm like, oh, no, je ne parle pas français. And then they are like, oh, okay, what do you speak? And then we fix it. But
2: okay.
1: Yeah, I think I'm like really good at like making it seem like I'm a Parisian.
0: You can fake the funk for a minute there. So what are you doing right now? Where in France are you? You're in Paris.
1: Correct. I am right now currently at the Louvre.
0: You're literally at the Louvre right now?
1: I'm literally at the Louvre. If you've ever like seen pictures of the Louvre, there's that glass pyramid.
2: Mm-hmm.
1: I'm standing smack dab in the middle of the glass pyramid looking up at the
0: man. That's incredible.
2: I'm jealous. Did you see the Mona Lisa?
1: Okay, so I did.
2: Underwhelming?
1: Controversial opinion.
0: Uh-oh. Yeah.
1: What the heck was that?
2: Oh. Like,
0: Carla hates the Mona Lisa?
2: Wow.
1: I'm sorry, me and Da Vinci, I guess we don't have the same taste in art because I came all the way to Paris and it was all crowded and everyone was trying to... And the Mona Lisa is like the size of a poster.
0: Right. Is she just not a baddie enough for you or is it just not a good enough painting?
1: It's your petite. It's very small.
0: Oh.
2: Okay.
0: It's underwhelming.
1: Exactly.
0: Okay. All right.
1: I'm sure she was a nice girl. I'm sure Mona and Lisa were both great, but...
0: No, that's one lady, isn't it?
2: Yes, it is.
1: Yeah, it was just being
0: funny. Her first name's Mona and last name's Lisa. She's got two first names.
1: Yeah. She's got two personalities, but it was a little underwhelming, but everything else has been beautiful.
2: Okay. What have you been eating? Have you had a baguette? Have you had a croissant?
1: I made my own croissant this morning.
2: What?
0: Okay, so you go all the way to France and then you make your own croissant? What, Pillsbury?
1: Well, I took a class at a boulangerie to make my own croissant.
2: Oh.
0: So you're just having the time of your life. We're going to hang up on you.
1: I am.
0: It's ugly and rainy here
2: right.
0: today.
2: Yeah.
0: In Chicago. Carla's at the Louvre. After having handmade her own croissants in France.
2: Wow.
0: Have you had a baguette yet? A baguette?
1: No, not yet, but I will. I will.
2: Okay.
0: See, I just pictured you walking through Paris double-fisting baguettes. Did you go to the Eiffel Tower yet?
1: I did. That's the first thing I did on the first day. I should go back, though. I didn't get good enough pictures.
2: Gotcha. Did you go at night with all the like lights?
1: Yes.
2: Okay.
0: Oh, okay.
2: Okay.
0: Wow. Look at you.
1: But you're like on the.
2: Uh-oh. Oh, you're breaking up a little
1: bit. They just don't care enough. They don't care enough about pictures, but.
2: Oh.
0: Who doesn't?
2: Parisians?
1: Like the strangers that I asked to take pictures of.
0: Oh, okay. They're not getting the
2: best angles.
0: Again, we're talking to Carla, who is live standing in front of the Louvre in Paris right now. Yeah, this is pretty insane because we're all just sitting here in a rainy ass Chicago.
2: Hey, but they don't have deep dish.
0: What? What is Ahmad talking
2: about? That's what I'm saying. Like we have that.
0: Carla, Ahmad is sitting in your chair, and that's what he comes up with.
2: They don't have a bean.
1: You know what? Forget the Eiffel Tower. We have Navy Pier's and Daniel Wheel.
0: There you go. Mm-hmm, mm-hmm. Well, listen, we'll let you get back to your vacation. Any other highlights, lowlights you could share about your trip to France?
1: Just the first day was a little lonely, but now I'm really getting the hang of it. And today I'm going to the Palace of Versailles.
0: Oh,
2: nice.
0: Today's Versailles Day.
1: Oui.
0: All right. Well, have an absolute blast. Bonjour. Do you say bonjour when you say goodbye too?
1: Au revoir.
0: Oh, au revoir. I was like, have a bonjour ass day.
1: And I will.
0: All right. Well, thank you for checking in with us. Keep us updated and stay safe and don't get pickpocketed, okay? Because we heard that that's a thing.
2: Yes.
1: I will not.
0: All right.
1: Merci.
0: All right. Merci. I think.
2: Au revoir.
0: Au revoir. Bye. Bye. 877-591-9696. It is time for a chance at $1,000 with Can't Crush Carla. We'll tell you who your opponent is when we get you on the phone, all right? We'll do Can't Crush Carla coming up next on B96.

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1: Can't crush Carla.
2: All right, it's time for Can't Crush Carla. Let's say hello to our contestant today, who is going to be Catherine in Lincoln Square. Hello, Catherine. How are you?
3: I'm good. How are you?
2: You know what? We're doing pretty good. Your opponent today in Carla's stead,
4: yes,
2: is the amazing Kevin Jeans from NBC5 Chicago. Hello, Kevin.
5: Good morning.
2: So let me tell you this, Catherine. My understanding is that Kevin has studied in preparation for this moment.
4: Yeah, that's what he said.
2: So,
5: Since 2 a.m.
2: You've been up since 2 a.m.?
5: Just studying. Just me and ChatGPT. <That's going on.
2: laughs> All right. Well, let's see. Catherine, why don't you send Kevin to the... Well, we're going to have to call it something because he's not in the room. Mm-hmm. So I'm thinking we send him to an isolation chamber. Can you send him to the isolation chamber?
3: Get out.
2: There you go.
4: I like it.
2: All right, Kevin. We're going to put him in a place where he cannot hear the radio station, and we'll bring him back in a minute. So you know the drill. It's 5 pop culture questions. Get more correct than Kevin, and you'll win yourself. Actually, today, the prize is Olivia Rodrigo tickets.
4: Yeah.
2: How about that?
3: Yes.
2: Yes. All right, here we go. Question number 1. Olivia Rodrigo raised $10 million for charity at her female-led music festival, Daisy Chain Fields. Melinda Gates surprised Olivia on stage to match her donation, bringing the total to $20 million. Which tech billionaire was Melinda Gates married to?
3: Bill Gates.
2: Question number 2. Josh Gad says Sacha Baron Cohen once cornered him at a party and made him do a phone message for his kids as Olaf from Frozen. What is the name of the character Sacha Baron Cohen portrays from Kazakhstan?
3: Borat.
2: Question number 3. Kenan Thompson will act as the 4th judge on America's Got Talent tomorrow night as Simon Cowell continues to recover from back surgery. Which show has Kenan Thompson been on for 23 seasons?
3: Saturday Night Live.
2: Question number 4. Over 1,000 Chicagoans came together to break the world record for largest mass of people taking a shot at Malort this past Sunday. True or false, Malort was created in Chicago?
3: False.
2: Question number 5. Today is BTS member Jungkook's 29th birthday. The Grammy-nominated global star recently performed 2 sold-out shows with BTS in Chicago. Which venue did BTS perform at last week?
3: The United Center.
2: All right. Let's go ahead.
3: That's what I meant.
2: What'd you say?
3: Soldier Field.
2: Okay. Let's bring Kevin back in here. While we are getting Kevin back on the phone, Catherine, do I understand that you are, in this very moment, late for school?
3: Yep, I'm 6 minutes late right now.
2: You're 6 minutes late. And while we talk, we are prolonging the time that you are late. What are you late for? Is it high school? Is it college? What is happening?
3: 8th grade.
2: You're late for 8th. You're in 8th grade and you're up playing on the radio? All right. I guess we'll just try and move this quickly. Welcome,
4: yeah.
2: Welcome back, Kevin Jeans from NBC Chicago, who has studied for this moment. I will say, Catherine in Lincoln Square, who's late for school right now, did pretty good. She got 3 correct. Let's see how you do. Kevin, are you ready?
5: Okay, no, let's go.
2: All right, no. Question number 1. Olivia Rodrigo raised $10 million for charity at her female-led music festival, Daisy Chain Fields. Melinda Gates surprised Olivia on stage to match her donation, bringing the total to $20 million. 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
1: Number 3, Kenan Thompson will act as the fourth judge on America's Got Talent tomorrow night as Simon Cowell continues to recover from back surgery. Which show has Kenan Thompson been on for 23 seasons?
2: That would be Saturday Night Live.
1: That's correct, and I figured you would know that because you're on the same channel.
3: Mm-hmm.
1: Question number 4, over 1,000 Chicagoans came together to break the world record for largest mass of people taking a shot of Malort this past Saturday. True or false, Kevin, Malort was created in Chicago?
2: I'm gonna say false.
1: That's incorrect. It's actually true. It was created in the 1920s as a medicinal tonic. Question number 5. Today is BTS member Jungkook's 29th birthday. The Grammy-nominated global star recently performed 2 sold-out shows with BTS in Chicago. Which venue did BTS perform at last week?
2: Oh boy, I'm going to say Tweeter Center.
1: just making up things. It was actually Soldier Field, and look at this. It's a tie, which, you know what this means, Catherine.
4: We said Soldier Field on the last one.
1: Well, either way, you're right, which means you got 4 correct.
3: Yeah.
1: Whether it was 4 or a tie, you know what this means.
4: Wait.
1: Yeah, I'm Catherine from Lincoln Square. I'm late for school, and I crushed Kevin.
4: Woo! I crushed Kevin.
3: Yeah.
1: Yes. Okay, Catherine, we're gonna put you on hold. We got to get some info from you. We'll get you your Olivia Rodrigo tickets. Now, everybody, go follow Kevin Jeans because not only is he a great meteorologist, but he teaches you things on his Instagram. What's your Instagram, Kevin?
2: It's just at Kevin Jeans.
1: Literally every post has me go, huh?
3: Yeah.
1: How about that?
3: Very informative.
2: Yeah. I appreciate you guys. I love being on here, too.
1: We love it.
2: I'm learning more about pop culture, too, with you guys.
1: While we got you on, I know I didn't prep you for this. What's up with this rain? Is this going to be all day? I'm supposed to go to the Cubs game tonight at Wrigley Field, and is it going to be this?
4: Oh, so are we.
1: Oh, cool.
2: There you go. It's going to be humid, but no, the rain's this morning, and then it should be drier later on tonight. So I think you're all right. It's going to be humid.
1: Good. Look at that. How about that? Catherine, not only are you going to see the Cubs tonight, you're going to go see Olivia Rodrigo. Well, thank you very much, Kevin. Have a great day. And Catherine, hold on, okay?
4: All
2: right. That'll be $50 for the forecast, by the way.
1: But, Thanks, Kevin.
2: Bye, guys.
1: Bye.
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1: All right, so Sam on the north side, your boyfriend has not cheated, but you are afraid he's got a bit of a wandering eye.
2: Yeah, I'm pretty sure he wants to hook up with my best friend and her husband.
1: Whoa, her and her husband?
2: Yeah.
1: Okay, tell us the story of you and this guy before we get to all that. I'm curious, like, how long you've been together, all that.
3: Yeah.
2: Oh, sure. Okay, to set the scene, we met, like, it's been about a year now. We met on Hinge.
1: Okay.
2: And things have been, you know, good, and he obviously knows my best friend.
1: Yeah.
2: So he's, like, met my circle and has developed, like, probably, you could say, surface-level friendships with my friends. And,
1: sure.
2: You know, so, like, he's integrated into my circle, but...
1: Yeah.
2: He doesn't know him, like, super well or anything, but we did go out. We were drinking in Uptown, and my best friend, she and her husband are swingers, and they let that information out after a few drinks.
1: Okay, so did you already know this about her?
2: Oh, yeah, for sure. She's, like, my childhood bestie. Like, there's no secrets between us.
3: Okay.
1: But your boyfriend didn't realize that they were swingers.
2: No, I don't make it a habit to, like, discuss what people do in their bedroom. Like, I never thought to bring it up, but, like, he keeps bringing it up.
1: Oh. In what way?
2: Like, he asked me, when we got home that night, I think he was trying to, like, maybe, like, softball pitch it to be like, hey, what do you think about that? You know, like, ooh, like, would you ever wanna? And I'm like, ew, I've literally been friends with her since we were kids.
1: Oh, so even if you were going to swing, it wouldn't be with her.
2: Right, but, like, also, not for nothing, like, I'm not, like... saying I'm some kind of way, but, like, I will say, like, I am very much a monogamous person. Like, I know that about myself. I'm not a hater.
1: Yeah.
2: I support her. I support anybody who wants to do whatever they want to do, but, like, I know that's not my flavor.
1: Yeah, okay.
3: You're not looking to step out, whether it's swinging, whether it's a hot pass, like, no.
1: None of that.
2: Right. I'm really, like, I focus on the person that I'm with, and if I didn't want to be with them, I just wouldn't be, you know?
1: Yeah.
2: And so, or, like, if I wanted to be with somebody else, but, like, he just keeps bringing it up and being, like, I don't know, like, kind of sometimes acting like, oh, like, what do you think about that? And then other times be like, but for real, though, what do you think about that? You know, and, like, I'm starting to feel like if I'm not enough to keep you happy and to keep you, like, not talking about this, like, because clearly it's making me uncomfortable, too. But, like, you know, if I'm not enough for you, just say that.
1: So he's not bringing this up in, like, a joking way. You think he, like, actually kind of wants to do this. And at first it was kind of ha-ha, playful, whatever. But now it's like, okay, he keeps bringing it up. And now there's...
2: Yeah.
1: It sounds like it's bothering you that, like, he's with you, but also he kind of wants to explore outside of your relationship.
2: Right. And, like, that's just not going to be me. And, like, I also don't want to hold him back, though, if that is going to be him. Like, honestly, I really do like the relationship that I'm in, like, quite a bit. And I can see a future there. He would be a great dad. He's so kind. He's very loving.
3: Like, so loving. He wants to love multiple people.
2: I know, it's tough because, like, there really is so much there. But, like, being best friends with somebody who is in an open relationship, I've learned a lot about the mindset. And, like, I don't think I can, like, force a square peg through a round hole if they really don't want to be monogamous, you know? So that's kind of where I'm at. And I just don't know what to think, I guess.
1: Okay, so if you're just tuning in, it's Sam on the north side. Her best friend and her best friend's husband are swingers. Her boyfriend found out about this and has been, ever since, been like, so maybe that might be fun to mess around. And Sam's like, no, I'm monogamous AF, and also I don't want to hook up with my best friend since I was a kid.
3: Right, and it's just, it's not, you're not yucking anyone's yum, but you don't want any of that buffet.
1: Right, well, and now it sounds to me that he has brought this up enough times that you're starting to feel a little bit of doubt about, like, his satisfaction in the relationship, and will he ever be fully satisfied in the relationship without doing these sort of extracurriculars,
2: right?
1: Like swinging,
2: right? Because it'll never be me, whether with her or anybody. Definitely with her, but, like, even with anyone else, I just know it's not.
1: So, to some degree, the question is, can you fully be in a relationship when one person wants it to be fully monogamous and another person wants to be able to explore outside of the relationship? It's almost to a point where it's like, where you have different sexual preferences,
3: right,
1: in a sense.
2: Wow, it really is that cut and dry, but, like, maybe it's not. But, like, the way you said it made me feel like, oh, wow, yeah, you can't do that, can you?
3: Well, let's be honest here. He's been doing, like, subtle hints of dropping, like, how do you feel about this, how do you feel about that?
1: Yeah.
3: But you haven't had an actual conversation about what he wants.
1: Yeah.
2: That is true.
3: So, I think in that also what you don't want.
1: Right.
2: Yeah, and that is very true. And maybe if I did make my position clear and gained a deeper understanding of his position, then, like, maybe we see eye to eye on more than we disagree on, and, like, he's just being silly. But, like, I don't know. When somebody brings up something enough times,
1: it starts to make it, like, yeah,
2: side-eye them, you know?
1: Yeah. So the question, though, is it a match or a mistake? 877-591-9696. Say they are on two completely different pages here. Can this relationship be a match? Can one cave to the other one's preferences and that be a good thing long-term? Or are they really going to end up being too different on this and should go their separate ways? 37.

0: B96 with Mogan and Carla Mornings and Match Your Mistake with Sam on the north side, whose boyfriend found out that her best friend, who is in a couple, is a couple of swingers. And now he wants to go swinging with the swingers.
1: He's like, that playground looks fun.
0: Yeah, he's like, ooh, we should do that. And She's like, I don't want to do that with my childhood best friend.
1: Right. A, that's weird. Yeah. But B, it's like, you heard of this once and now you think this is a thing you also want to do?
0: Yeah. And apparently she was like, no, I don't want to do that. And he's pestering her about it.
1: Yeah, like keeps bringing it up.
0: And he's like, he wants to go bang that couple.
1: Right. And it's that part. Yeah. Because it's not just her childhood best friend. It's like the couple.
0: Yeah.
1: Right.
0: Which is interesting. So Jessica is in Hobart. What are your thoughts on this? You say it's a mistake.
2: It's a mistake. Definitely.
0: Okay. What are your thoughts on this? And it sounds like you have a little bit of like history in the world of open relationships.
2: So when I was single, I was very much fluid. I was exposed to the swinger community and it was lots of fun. When I met my husband, he wasn't about that life. He straight up told me, like, if this is something you want to pursue, I'm not your person.
0: Oh, okay.
2: So, yeah.
1: So did you stop?
2: So I would say I did. After me and him got together, I haven't been with anybody else. And at first it was challenging because your mindset is so used to just being fluid.
0: Mm.
2: And having to put all of that away is difficult.
0: Yeah. Do you miss that life?
2: Not really. I've found ways to have fun with my husband now.
0: Oh, right. Okay, cool. Good for you.
1: Good. And I think it kind of has to be that way, right? It's like you accommodate and you shift, I guess. There you can wear wigs. I don't know. Different ways to keep it spicy.
0: Yeah. Well, and there is, you know, when somebody, you know, can set a boundary and then it's up to you whether or not you are comfortable with that. And yeah, and you've committed. So, but you say, why do you say it's a mistake for Sam?
2: Because if I was lucky enough to experience that life prior, and I got to see what it was about, and I'm at peace with it now.
0: Oh, okay.
2: If someone is curious about it now and hasn't had the opportunity to explore it, I feel like Sam's like my husband. They very much know that that's not for them.
0: Right.
1: Oh.
2: But if you have that curiosity and it's unmet, it could potentially lead to other things down the road.
0: Yeah.
1: Infidelities and unhappiness in that way.
0: And I understand Sam and I understand your husband because only one person needs to see me naked.
1: At a time?
0: I would. I don't think I'm comfortable with anybody else at this point. Yeah.
1: But I understand you, Jessica, because I would love to explore something like that. And everyone I've ever been with is like, not down. And I'm like, boo.
0: Here goes the phone lines blowing up. Oh, yeah, Carla?
1: Oh, no. Never mind.
0: Thank you, Jessica. Have a great day. Again, it's Sam on the north side. Her boyfriend wants to try swinging with some of her really close friends. She does not want that.
1: She knows it's not for her.
0: Yeah, can it be a match or is it a mistake? Adriana and Joliet, you say mistake.
3: Yes, I do say it's a huge mistake.
0: And what are your thoughts on that? Why is it a mistake?
3: Because one, it's her child, you know, her best friend. Kind of reminds me of the situation with Brenda. So like last week, where if you feel her attractive enough and now you know she's a swinger, like why do you keep bringing it up?
0: Oh, yeah.
1: Ooh,
3: that's apparently
1: yeah.
3: her husband.
1: Yeah.
0: Yeah.
3: Honey, no. Like, no. That's a red flag right there. And then Sam is definitely like, no, that's not for me. I agree with the girl before me. She said, okay, well, what if, you know, they talk about it? And he's like, okay, you know what? I'm fine. I'm fine with my relationship now. But he's still going to be curious about it.
0: Mm-hmm.
3: And how awkward is it going to be for them to go around that couple and hit possibly be thinking about it?
0: Oh, yeah. That's a good point. That's her best friend. So they're going to be hanging out.
3: And
0: then, you know that your boyfriend is like,
1: wants to
0: do that.
1: Like, yes. I could never share a triple dipper with them again. Because I'd be like, they're trying to triple dip each other.
0: Yeah.
3: Right. Yeah. There ain't no triple dipping here. No.
1: You get it.
0: I
3: get it. And then also, if she was to ever be open to it, can you imagine, like, with your best friend, and then you're going to go out as a couple, and then a couple, like, what if your couple starts thinking about that person while you're doing something? you know, about your best friend or about the best friend husband or man.
0: Yeah,
3: I
0: think what we're learning, everybody has to be fully on board.
1: Right.
0: But like for real, fully on board, because I think once you dive into the worlds of, you know, whether it's three people involved or four people involved, jealousy can rear its ugly head quickly.
1: Right.
0: When a lot of people are involved.
3: Quickly,
0: thank you very much for that, Adriana.
3: You're very welcome. Take care, guys.
0: All right, bye. Have a good day.
1: And you're so right. I feel like at a certain point, I'd be like, why is everyone making out with it except me?
0: Yeah, why is all the attention not on me?
1: No, if not everybody, if it's not a, what do I always say? If it's not a hell yes.
0: It's probably a hell no. 877-591-9696. Is there anybody who thinks, no, this could be a match? Again, it's Sam on the north side whose boyfriend wants to hook up with her swinger friends. She doesn't want to hook up with anybody except for her boyfriend.
1: Right. Like, she always knew that they were swingers and she wasn't
0: into that.
1: Into that, yeah.
0: We'd love to hear from you. We'll also check in with Sam again next.

0: 5430.
1: Here's what's coming up next with Moog and Carla Mornings.
2: Get ready for Moog's Mega Minute, our trivia game at 840 that could win you $1,000 on B96. It's Moog and Carla Mornings, a match mistake with Sam on the north side. So her boyfriend wants to have some fun with her best friend and her best friend's husband. And by that, I mean they're swingers.
3: Yeah, and as soon as he found out, he was like, wait a minute, this is an option?
2: Yeah.
3: And Sam was like, for them.
2: For them. So they're swingers. Sam is not. By the way, the woman in that relationship is Sam's like childhood best friend.
3: Right.
2: She's like, even if I was going to swing, which I'm not, would not be my childhood best friend. That's weird.
3: And like totally fair.
2: Yeah.
3: Your childhood best friend is like basically related to you.
2: Yeah, that's funky. But can it be a match or is it a mistake? Jenny is in Wisconsin, okay? And you say it's a mistake.
4: Yes, I definitely do.
2: So you've been down this road.
4: Yeah, not too long ago either.
2: And which person were you in this dynamic? Were you like Sam, where your guy wanted to hook up with the other couple?
4: Yeah, that was me. Okay. I was that girl.
2: Okay. And did it happen?
4: It did. And I regret every moment of it because it put a toll on the relationship with the man I was with and then also with the girl. The best friends were not as close as we used to be.
2: Oh, what happened? Did it just get weird after?
4: It did. So I think for the man, I feel like it's more of a fantasy, especially if you're not, you know, in that swinger type of.
2: Hold on. Without getting too into the weeds here, were there four of you involved?
4: It was three, but the girl, my best friend, mm-hmm. She lived a swinger life with her boyfriend at the time. They're separated not too long. So this is actually smaller. So now the guy, the boyfriend of Sam, he now has to think too if he's going to be sharing himself with another girl, he's going to be sharing his girlfriend with another guy.
3: True.
2: Yeah.
3: And like he has to be okay with that.
2: Yeah, that's a good point.
4: Yeah.
2: Because nope. Not on any level. And absolutely not.
4: When it comes to swingers, like you really have to keep out feelings, emotions, and I think it's really hard for a guy, and that was the mistake right there was, you know, there's rules to it. There's like, there should be no kissing. There should be no text outside of the swinger relationship.
2: Wow.
4: It should just be strictly you and Sam.
2: Yes.
4: Communicate.
2: You're saying before you do something like this, you got to do a little bit of research.
4: Yeah, because then there's going to be a lot of jealousy, and if she sees him, you know, in the moment he kisses her, that becomes an intimate thing now.
2: Yeah.
4: And then once he sees her, right now, again, it's a fantasy, but once he sees her getting intimate and, you know, doing more with her, it's going to,
2: it's
4: going to become a jealousy thing. And throwing.
2: I get that. So in your case, the relationship's over and the friendship is soured and there was no benefit for this. And so you're telling Sam, steer clear of this situation, get rid of the guy and save that friendship and move on with your life.
4: Yep. Because after a couple of times we tried it and it was just, again, fun in the moment. But then again, you got to realize if you really want to keep this relationship, it's not worth it because he kept asking after those few times, like, when we want to do it again.
2: And naturally, I think you have to be so confident in yourself. And like we were just saying, like, I think we're all this way. If I'm not the center of attention, then I'm going to get jealous.
3: Yeah.
2: But it's all of us are going to feel that way. Thank you very much for that really valuable insight.
4: Thank you.
2: Right, bye. Best of luck to our friend Sam on the north side. Wishing her the best in whatever she decides there. It's Moog and Carla Mornings, and Carla is going on vacation.
3: Bye.
2: But worry not, Can't Crush Carla is still happening.
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5: Olivia Rodrigo
2: tickets. Yeah, for her show at the United Center in October.
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0: Man, Zara Larsson can really do that with her voice, huh?
1: I love it.
0: That, I mean, hitting those notes, that's wild.
1: It must be in the water in Sweden.
0: Oh, is that right? It's B96, Moog and Carla Mornings. Moog, Carla, and Ahmad the Amazing, though. No Carla, because she is on vacation. She's in Paris. She called us earlier from the Louvre.
1: Yeah, she's making croissants and stuff.
0: Meanwhile, it's just out here, cloudy, gloomy Monday.
1: Yeah.
0: Fine. Let's make your Monday a little bit brighter, though. A chance at $1,000 right now with Moog's Mega Minute. 10 trivia questions in 1 minute. If you get them all correct, we'll get you $1,000, courtesy of our friends at Demesman and Dover Law Firm. The phone number, 877-591-9696. Good luck. Call now. It's Moog and Carla Mornings on B96. Yeah.

0: Brandy in Tinley Park is going to play today. What's up, Brandy?
1: Hey.
0: You ready to win $1,000?
1: I'm ready.
0: All right, let's do this. 10 trivia questions, 60 seconds. If you get all of them correct, you'll win that $1,000. Here we go. We'll start with, which country star owned the theme park Dollywood?
1: Dolly Parton.
0: Correct. What's 10 times 10?
1: 100.
0: Correct. Which cartoon features the mystery machine?
1: Scooby-Doo.
0: Correct. What is Popeye's favorite vegetable?
1: Spinach.
0: Correct. What is the national bird of the United States?
1: Bald eagle.
0: Correct. Halfway there. Which scientist formulated the theory of relativity?
1: Can you say that one more time?
0: Which scientist formulated the theory of relativity?
1: Fast.
0: Who was the first African-American player in the MLB?
1: Babe Ruth.
0: Incorrect. What is the name of BTS's latest album?
1: Pass.
0: What country did the Christmas tree tradition originate from?
1: U.S.
0: Incorrect. What does Tarzan mean in ape language?
1: Can you say that again?
0: Time. All right. We got to go through the ones that you either passed or got wrong. You flew through the first half, by the way. And then we got to number six. Ahmad, which scientist formulated the theory of relativity?
2: Albert Einstein.
0: Yeah. And who was the first African-American player in the MLB?
2: Jackie Robinson.
0: And he played for the Brooklyn Dodgers.
2: Yes. This was
0: the Dodgers before they went to Los Angeles. What is the name of BTS's latest album?
2: Arirang.
0: How about that? And then what country did the Christmas tree tradition originate from?
2: Germany.
0: Yeah, Germany. And that's where a lot of our Christmas traditions come from.
2: Mm-hmm.
0: Tree, Santa Claus, all that stuff came from Germany.
2: What do they call Santa Claus again? Like Chris Kringle?
0: Chris Kringle?
2: Yeah.
0: Saint Nick?
2: Yeah.
0: All kinds of different names. And then lastly, what does Tarzan mean in ape language?
2: White skin.
0: So am I?
2: You're Tarzan.
0: All right. Who knew? All that to say, unfortunately, you did not win Moog's Mega Minute today there, Brandy. But we invite you to try back. We do this every weekday at 8:40, all right?
1: All right, thank you.
0: Have a great day.
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0: All right, time to celebrate your little victories. Call us at 877-591-9696. As an example, Ahmad has won.
2: Oh, I ran my first 5K this weekend.
0: Yeah, good job. So Ahmad ran the house run.
2: Yes.
0: So was there house music playing like the whole time?
2: Yeah, every half mile there was a different DJ and everybody would like be pumped up running by. It was a good first 5K.
0: And this is your first like official walk/run of any sort, right?
2: Yeah. I've never ran that long in my life.
0: And he's got a medal to show for it.
2: I do. Right. It's shiny.
0: So that's a good little victory. What's yours? 877-591-9696. Is there something that you're celebrating that you would like to share with the world? We want to hear it. Again, 877-591-9696. And we'll do little victories coming up next on B96. Rah, rah.

0: Roma, Roma, ma, gaga, ooh la la, what's your bad romance?
1: We are celebrating your little victories on B96. It's Mogan and Carla Mornings with Ahmad the Amazing and Shania in Flossmoor. Your little victory is...
2: Hi, I just completed my second week of law school.
1: Yeah. Oh, wow, that's incredible. Where are you going to school?
2: Loyola University, Chicago.
1: Oh, hell yeah. All right. We better sit up when we're talking to you.
3: I know.
1: So what kind of law are you wanting to get into?
2: I'm not quite sure yet, but something in the civil rights sphere, yeah. I think. Oh,
3: I love that.
1: Yeah, incredible. Man, and there are options in the world of law. You can do whatever you want. Mm-hmm. And you're going to be boss dog making big money before you know it, huh?
2: Oh, yeah.
1: Oh, man, I'm so excited for you, Shania. So the first 2 weeks, how has it gone? Is there anything that surprised you?
2: I knew it was going to be a lot of work, but nothing could prepare me for how true that was. It has been crazy. I've been reading nonstop day in and day out.
1: Oh, wow.
3: That's what I hear a lot of law majors, like, they have to read constantly.
2: Yes.
1: Is it also, like, a lot of homework and stuff, or is it mostly just the reading, and you're like, man, how do you, like, read and digest all that information?
2: I try. It's mostly reading, and then when we do get homework, I'm like, how do I do both? But we make it work. Running on a few hours of sleep.
1: That was always, and maybe there's like a mild ADHD or something. That was always my problem with reading in college, especially, is I would like read through 2 pages and then I would go, I have no idea what I just read.
3: Exactly.
1: I started thinking about other things.
3: Same.
1: Good for you for keeping focused 2 weeks in on law school. Keep us updated, all right? We're excited for you.
2: Of course. Thank you so much. Have a great day.
1: All right, you too, Shania. Teresa in Bensonville. So your daughter Abby is having a birthday today.
4: She is.
1: And how old is she?
4: She's 10 years old.
3: Hey!
1: Happy 10th birthday, Abby. And so, double digits, huh?
4: Oh, yeah, big double digits. She's so excited. She's got some big gifts coming, so we're pumped.
1: Still surprises, I would assume, right?
4: Big surprises, yeah.
1: Okay.
3: Well, is she listening? Can you tell us?
4: She's not listening, no. She got a really cool telescope from her dad, and I got her some tickets to go see her favorite storm chaser live.
1: So. Cool.
3: Wow. Okay.
1: All right. Storm chaser, huh?
3: I didn't know they go on tour.
1: Yeah. I didn't either. That's exciting. Well, yeah. That's incredible. Well, happy birthday, awesome. Abby.
3: Yeah.
4: Thank you, guys.

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2: Designer's book, made the cover, and it's in process to be printed and should be out by Christmas. And the name of it is The Great Cake and Ice Cream Festival.
3: Is this like fiction, nonfiction? Is it a recipe book? Are we talking?
2: It's a child's book.
3: Oh, cool.
4: How cute.
3: I love this.
2: So don't worry, Moog. I'm going to send you one signed.
3: What's that?
4: Nice. She's going to send you a signed one.
2: I'm going to send you guys all one.
3: Signed. Oh,
4: hey. I love that. Yeah.
3: I love that. Yeah. And I'm always in the market for books.
2: Yes.
3: Especially children's books.
2: You guys have a great day.
3: You too, Debbie. Thank you.
2: Bye. I love talking to you.
3: We love talking to you too. Have a great week. All right. That's going to do it for Moog and Carla Mornings. Carla on vacation. Mm-hmm. She will be back at some point.
4: I don't know.
3: I think like somewhere around the 10th or 11th.
4: Okay. Yeah, sure.
3: But you can still catch up with everything Moog and Carla Mornings with our podcast. Just search Moog and Carla wherever you get your podcast. Mm-hmm. And a friendly reminder, we have a chance here to win $1,000 with the $1,000 shout out. 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

0: 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DJ Flipside has got your back. 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

Okay, but did you see we're about to jump back into the 90s? Oh, tomorrow and miércoles. Okay, so for the next couple of days, it's going to be a little warmer. Just a heads up, okay? It's B96, the Rhythm of Chicago. NSYNC coming up next after Kendrick and SZA.

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Okay, just a heads up, okay? 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I'm going to get you tickets to see G-Eazy and Logic. 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

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I'm like, I didn't even use my phone all that much. 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Because coming up right around 11:20, getting you tickets to see Logic and G-Eazy. 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

0: It's Mug and Carla Mornings, and with Carla on vacation tomorrow, we're doing Can't Crush
1: Sonic. Ah. Yeah. Sonic, the afternoon show host, will be in studio, and you've got a chance to crush him for Olivia Rodrigo tickets. That's tomorrow, and it's got to be easier than Carla.
0: Yeah, Olivia Rodrigo tickets tomorrow morning, 7:50.

0: Cassie in Bolingbrook, what are you up to this Monday morning?
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0: Oh my gosh, that's so nice that you get to drive home for a break. Well, thank you for listening on your way there. You're caller 9.
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Hey, reach out and say hi, okay? Find me on Instagram at I am Letty B. It's at I am L-E-T-T-Y-B. Let me know where you're listening, what you're up to this Monday afternoon. Hey, if you want to hear anything too, okay? TLC's coming up. I got some Rihanna on the way. También on B96. We're inside a commercial free lunch.

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1: I wish.
0: Well, girl, that's what we're doing. 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

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I already ate my lunch. I ate my snacks. 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

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Couldn't have been me. No way. Not doing it. But listen, I'm so happy for you guys. 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

Anybody else already tired of packing the school lunches? School just started. It's only a couple of weeks in, and I'm already so over it, especially when my kid comes home and I open the lunchbox, and she didn't touch anything but, like, the fruit snacks. I'm like, come on, bro. What are we doing here? It's B96, the Rhythm of Chicago. Kendrick is on.

If anybody is aging like fine wine, it is that man right there, Usher on V96, the Rhythm of Chicago. Now let's do some Eminem.

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Shout out to all the house heads that I met at the Chicago House Festival over the weekend. DJ Flipside was doing a set. He'll be back in here on B96, the Rhythm of Chicago, at 5 o'clock. Flipside at 5. We'll be in the mix for the ride home.

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3: 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Harmony E. from Mount Morris, you are this hour's winner. 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Once again, Harmony E. from Mount Morris. If you know her, text her. 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Good luck.

So Ella Langley with Choosing Texas been at number one for 20 weeks straight. The only other person to do that, spent 20 weeks at the top or top spot, Mariah Carey. Yep. Congrats to Ella Langley. Oh, Drake said he might have a remix of that song. B96, no!

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1: 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I'm not superstitious, but August 31st, 5 years ago today, Halsey released I Am Not a Woman, I Am a God. 33 years ago, Mariah released Music Box. 39 years ago, Michael Jackson released Bad. And 11 years ago today, Taylor Swift released Wildest Dreams. And 29 years ago today, the world lost Princess Diana. What's up with August 31st, man? 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

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It's Sonic. 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

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Man, if you missed any of the shows, we got a couple clips on our Instagram. 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My name's Sonic. 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Justin Bieber with Quavo.

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And we'll talk to you live tomorrow on B96, The Rhythm of Chicago. Yeah.

I bet. Say I got drive, I don't need a car. Money really all that we fiendin' for. I'm doing things they ain't seen before. Bands ain't dumb, but extreme is all. I'm a demon lord. Fall off what? I ain't seen the horse. Called your bluff, better cite the source. Fame ain't something that I need no

JoJo with the classic, Leave, Get Out. Song's going out to the weather. What is going on this summer? Man, so much rain. B96.

B96, commercial free ride home right now. What's going on? It's Sonic. Wrapped up the preseason. Bears first. Well, their home opener is going to be in 3 weeks. September 20th. Okay. Football season, B96.

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1: Sonic. Yeah, Sonic, the afternoon show host, will be in studio, and you've got a chance to crush him for Olivia Rodrigo tickets. 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

0: Jen Hatmaker, here's what I've learned in midlife. 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

Brews coming up next. Sonic and I'm out of here. I'll talk to you next time. 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And don't forget to sign up for the money. 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